let's define. The modern word is formally High German, but its semantic development has been determined by the Middle Low German one. In contemporary language, it means rough, tough, or rude. In club music, it stands for hard, uncompromised sound. Ladies and gentlemen, this is Derb.

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The generation which provides the old and the new in the musical spectrum, which we like to call hands up.

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If I was young, I could wait outside your school, 'cause your face is like the color.

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All hands up, motherfuckers. We play it.

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